0: over?
1: I've just run to see if I can get into the competition for the Olivia Rodrigo tickets in Florida.
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0: We are sending you to sunny Florida. You can see Olivia Rodrigo kicking over on all weekend for your chance to win. And, of course, if it's non-stop,

0: Ray, where's my husband? You're listening to Nova for your Saturday morning. Thanks so much for choosing us. My name's Aaron Rich. I got you covered with fresh hits and throwbacks, whatever you're doing. Maybe you got the kids in the back of the car playing taxi, school holidays. My thoughts are with you. Or if you're doing house chores, let me help with Sam Fender, Olivia Dean's Rain Me In next. Fresh hits and throwbacks.
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3: 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There's a crash on the Western Freeway heading outbound after Leakes Road. One lane is closed. Speeds are down to 40. The Eastern Freeway is closed in both directions between Bulleen and Springvale Roads all weekend due to upgrade works and barrier repairs on the Ring Road. Our turnabout on the Princess Freeway ramp. 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Passing showers in 13 degrees, a cloudy 14 tomorrow. The Domain half yearly sale has been extended until Monday. Head in store for a further 10% off already hot prices on selected indoor and outdoor furniture. Hurry, must end Monday. We've got 12 degrees now on Melbourne's Nova for 100.
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0: Alia, you're a massive Olivia Rodrigo fan. 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

Ariana Grande on Nova for another winning weekend. I genuinely can't believe we're doing this. Last week, we gave Isabella the news that she's heading over to New York City to see Harry Styles live. Next up to the plate is Olivia Rodrigo in Florida. I'll let you know how you can win in the next 15 minutes here on Nova.